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Really got me thinking, were you out drinking? 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
2: Good morning. It's a clear drive on the Queensway. Highway 416 looks good headed northbound or southbound, and I'm not seeing any issues or delays on Highway 174. City streets are also smooth sailing so far this morning. 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And that's the latest traffic. I'm Antonia Altabonte.
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4: Ottawa Police Service has announced the arrest of a 29-year-old Ottawa man for a series of alleged property crimes. The incidents took place between March and May at various locations across the city. Police say the suspect is responsible for at least 40 incidents, including retail theft, break and enters, and fraud. The man faces 120 charges, including multiple counts of theft, break and enter, fraudulent use of a credit card, resisting arrest, and of course numerous counts of breach of probation order. Police say the total financial impact of the offenses adds up to well over $100,000. A group of unions representing thousands of provincial civil servants has asked the province to provide some flexibility for its workers during daytime World Cup games, and the Treasury Board has listened. Liz Tomey, spokesperson for the Treasury Board president, not for long, Caroline Mulrooney, said the province expects workers to be in the office 5 days a week, but managers can approve ad hoc, occasional, or temporary remote work requests to provide short-term flexibility for World Cup games on June the 12th and 26th. The City of Toronto made similar suggestions to Toronto businesses located in the downtown or near the soccer stadium at Exhibition Place where the games will take place. The city estimates 300,000 visitors will flood the area during the World Cup. Emergency crews responded to a large barn fire in rural southwest Ottawa Tuesday afternoon. Ottawa Fire Services say crews were called to a farm property on Franktown Road near Dwyer Hill Road shortly before 12:30 p.m. Heavy smoke and flames could be seen from the area as firefighters worked to bring the blaze under control. Despite challenging conditions, officials say no injuries were reported and no livestock were lost in the fire. A large barn and some attached structures appear to be totally lost. Firefighters remained on the scene well into the afternoon, dealing with persistent hot spots and preventing flames from spreading further. In sports, the Jays' bats finally came to life. Despite the fact that Vlad Guerrero was on the bench, the Jays mustered 12 hits, including a grand slam home run by Jesus Sanchez, his first in the bigs. Jays beat Miami 8-1. From the Skywards News Center, I'm Captain Frank.
0: 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Ottawa weather.
2: Today we warm up to a high of 24 with an increase in cloudiness. Overnight tonight we have a low of 11 with a 30% chance of showers. Tomorrow a high of 22 with a 30% chance of rain. Overnight we have a low of 10 with clear skies. And Friday a high of 20 with a 40% chance of showers. Overnight we have a low of 10 with a 60% chance of rain. And that's your Skywards weather. I'm Antonia Altabonte.

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2: It's a clear drive on the Queensway. Highway 416 is smooth sailing northbound and southbound. Highway 174 looks good. We're also clear on city streets. 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I'm Antonia Altabonte.
0: 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Ottawa weather.
2: Today we warm up to a high of 24 with an increase in cloudiness. Overnight tonight we have a low of 11 with a 30% chance of showers. Tomorrow a high of 22 with a 30% chance of rain. Overnight we have a low of 10 with clear skies. And Friday a high of 20 with a 40% chance of showers. Overnight we have a low of 10 with a 60% chance of rain. And that's your Skywards weather. I'm Antonia Altabonte.

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0: 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Traffic.
2: On the Queensway eastbound, expect volume from Highway 416 to Green Bank. Queensway westbound, I'm starting to see some volume through Woodruff, and Highway 174 westbound is starting to slow down through Jean d'Arc Boulevard. Other than that, it looks like we are dealing with a crash now on Wellington Street just by the Portage Bridge. 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And that's the latest traffic. I'm Antonia Altabonte.
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3: Ottawa Police Service has announced the arrest of a 29-year-old Ottawa man for a series of alleged property crimes. The incidents took place between March and May at various locations across the city. Police say the suspect is responsible for at least 40 incidents, including retail theft, break and enters, and fraud. The man faces 120 charges, including multiple counts of theft, break and enter, fraudulent use of a credit card, resisting arrest, and of course numerous counts of breach of probation order. Police say the total financial impact of the offenses adds up to well over $100,000. A group of unions representing thousands of provincial civil servants has asked the province to provide some flexibility for its workers during daytime World Cup games, and the Treasury Board has listened. Liz Tomey, spokesperson for the Treasury Board president, not for long, Caroline Mulrooney, said the province expects workers to be in the office 5 days a week, but managers can approve ad hoc, occasional, or temporary remote work requests to provide short-term flexibility for World Cup games on June the 12th and 26th. The City of Toronto made similar suggestions to Toronto businesses located in the downtown or near the soccer stadium at Exhibition Place where the games will take place. The city estimates 300,000 visitors will flood the area during the World Cup. Emergency crews responded to a large barn fire in rural southwest Ottawa Tuesday afternoon. Ottawa Fire Services say crews were called to a farm property on Franktown Road near Dwyer Hill Road shortly before 12:30 p.m. Heavy smoke and flames could be seen from the area as firefighters worked to bring the blaze under control. Despite challenging conditions, officials say no injuries were reported and no livestock were lost in the fire. A large barn and some attached structures appear to be totally lost. Firefighters remained on the scene well into the afternoon, dealing with persistent hot spots and preventing flames from spreading further. In sports, the Jays' bats finally came to life. Despite the fact that Vlad Guerrero was on the bench, the Jays mustered 12 hits, including a grand slam home run by Jesus Sanchez, his first in the bigs. Jays beat Miami 8-1. From the Skywards News Center, I'm Captain Frank.
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0: 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Ottawa weather.
2: Today we warm up to a high of 24 with an increase in cloudiness. Overnight tonight we have a low of 11 with a 30% chance of showers. Tomorrow a high of 22 with a 30% chance of rain. Overnight we have a low of 10 with clear skies. And Friday a high of 20 with a 40% chance of showers. Overnight we have a low of 10 with a 60% chance of rain. And that's your Skywards weather. I'm Antonia Altabonte.

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1: 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Traffic.
2: On the Queensway eastbound, we're dealing with volume from Moody to Woodruff. Queensway westbound also slows from Maitland to Woodruff. And I'm seeing volume on the Queensway westbound from the split to about Nicholas. Highway 174 westbound slows through Jean d'Arc Boulevard. And city streets, it looks like the crash at Wellington and the Portage Bridge has cleared, but I'm still seeing some leftover volume. Air North is now flying direct from Toronto to Whitehorse or Yellowknife. With meals and baggage included, see the Midnight Sun or the Northern Lights. 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And that's the latest traffic. I'm Antonia Altavante.
1: 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Ottawa weather.
2: Today we warm up to a high of 24 with an increase in cloudiness. Overnight tonight we have a low of 11 with a 30% chance of showers. Tomorrow a high of 22 with a 30% chance of rain. Overnight we have a low of 10 with clear skies. And Friday a high of 20 with a 40% chance of showers. Overnight we have a low of 10 with a 60% chance of rain. And that's your Skywards weather. I'm Antonia Altavante.

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2: On the Queensway westbound, I'm seeing volume now from Hunt Club to Nicholas, and you will find construction-related delays from about Maitland to Greenbank. Queensway eastbound stop and go from Moody to Woodruff. Highway 416 is still smooth sailing northbound and southbound, and construction-related delays continue through Riverside Drive and Bank Street. This spring, get outside and commute the fun way. 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And that's the latest traffic. I'm Antonia Altavante.
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3: Ottawa Police Service has announced the arrest of a 29-year-old Ottawa man for a series of alleged property crimes. The incidents took place between March and May at various locations across the city. Police say the suspect is responsible for at least 40 incidents, including retail theft, break and enters, and fraud. The man faces a

0: 120 charges, including multiple counts of theft, break and enter, fraudulent use of a credit card, resisting arrest, and of course, numerous counts of breach of probation order. Police say the total financial impact of the offenses adds up to well over $100,000. A group of unions representing thousands of provincial civil servants has asked the province to provide some flexibility for its workers during daytime World Cup games, and the Treasury Board has listened. Liz Tomey, spokesperson for the Treasury Board president, not for long, Caroline Mulrooney, said the province expects workers to be in the office 5 days a week, but managers can approve ad hoc, occasional, or temporary remote work requests to provide short-term flexibility for World Cup games on June the 12th and 26th. The City of Toronto made similar suggestions to Toronto businesses located in the downtown or near the soccer stadium at Exhibition Place where the games will take place. The city estimates 300,000 visitors will flood the area during the World Cup. Emergency crews responded to a large barn fire in rural southwest Ottawa Tuesday afternoon. Ottawa Fire Services say crews were called to a farm property on Franktown Road near Dwyer Hill Road shortly before 12:30 p.m. Heavy smoke and flames could be seen from the area as firefighters worked to bring the blaze under control. Despite challenging conditions, officials say no injuries were reported and no livestock were lost in the fire. A large barn and some attached structures appear to be totally lost. Firefighters remained on the scene well into the afternoon, dealing with persistent hotspots and preventing flames from spreading further. In sports, the Jays' bats finally came to life. Despite the fact that Vlad Guerrero was on the bench, the Jays mustered 12 hits, including a grand slam home run by Jesus Sanchez, his first in the bigs. Jays beat Miami 8-1. From the Skywards News Center, I'm Captain Frank.
1: 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Ottawa weather.
2: Today we warm up to a high of 24 with an increase in cloudiness. Overnight tonight we have a low of 11 with a 30% chance of showers. Tomorrow a high of 22 with a 30% chance of rain. Overnight we have a low of 10 with clear skies. And Friday a high of 20 with a 40% chance of showers. Overnight we have a low of 10 with a 60% chance of rain. And that's your Skywards weather. I'm Antonia Altabonte.

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0: 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Traffic.
1: On the Queensway westbound, I'm seeing volume now from Hunt Club to Nicholas, and you will find construction-related delays from about Maitland to Greenbank. Queensway eastbound stop and go from Moody to Woodruff. Highway 416 is still smooth sailing northbound and southbound, and construction-related delays continue through Riverside Drive and Bank Street. This spring, get outside and commute the fun way. 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And that's the latest traffic. I'm Antonia Altavante.
0: 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Ottawa weather.
1: Today we warm up to a high of 24 with an increase in cloudiness. Overnight tonight we have a low of 11 with a 30% chance of showers. Tomorrow a high of 22 with a 30% chance of rain. Overnight we have a low of 10 with clear skies. And Friday a high of 20 with a 40% chance of showers. Overnight we have a low of 10 with a 60% chance of rain. And that's your Skywards weather. I'm Antonia Altavante.

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9: Today we warm up to a high of 24 with an increase in cloudiness. Overnight tonight we have a low of 11 with a 30% chance of showers. Tomorrow a high of 22 with a 30% chance of rain. Overnight we have a low of 10 with clear skies. And Friday a high of 20 with a 40% chance of showers. Overnight we have a low of 10 with a 60% chance of rain. And that's your Skywards weather. I'm Antonia Altabonte.

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5: 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Ottawa weather.
6: Today we warm up to a high of 24 with an increase in cloudiness. Overnight tonight we have a low of 11 with a 30% chance of showers. Tomorrow a high of 22 with a 30% chance of rain. Overnight we have a low of 10 with clear skies. And Friday a high of 20 with a 40% chance of showers. Overnight we have a low of 10 with a 60% chance of rain. And that's your Skywards weather. I'm Antonia Altabonte.

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8: Today we warm up to a high of 24 with an increase in cloudiness. Overnight tonight we have a low of 11 with a 30% chance of showers. Tomorrow a high of 22 with a 30% chance of rain. Overnight we have a low of 10 with clear skies. And Friday a high of 20 with a 40% chance of showers. Overnight we have a low of 10 with a 60% chance of rain. And that's your Skywards weather. I'm Antonia Altabonte.

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7: Today we warm up to a high of 24 with an increase in cloudiness. Overnight tonight we have a low of 11 with a 30% chance of showers. Tomorrow a high of 22 with a 30% chance of rain. Overnight we have a low of 10 with clear skies. And Friday a high of 20 with a 40% chance of showers. Overnight we have a low of 10 with a 60% chance of rain. And that's your Skywards weather. I'm Antonia Altabonte.
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0: 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Like the Montreal Canadiens' good luck game for Montreal tonight. 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
1: Like a

Oh my goodness, thank God everyone's okay. This is Mix 98.5. Did you see it yesterday? The OC Transpo bus, it got loose of the tow truck and crashed into the farm boy at train yards. I just gotta say, it's a bad sign when an OC Transpo bus won't ride OC Transpo. 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
2: Waiting up next to you. 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

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This is Mix 98.5. They say it's going to drop about 10 cents a liter all over the city. Wow. Don't expect it to stay down, though, for any length of time, given what's going on in the Middle East. It's not getting any better anytime soon. But yeah, tomorrow, fill up those tanks, those jerry cans, those Ziploc bags. Don't. Get your gas if you can. 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
1: 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People are complaining how loud the shows are. They can hear them like 10 kilometers away.
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0: 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Ottawa weather.
7: Today we warm up to a high of 24 with an increase in cloudiness. Overnight tonight we have a low of 11 with a 30% chance of showers. Tomorrow a high of 22 with a 30% chance of rain. Overnight we have a low of 10 with clear skies. And Friday, a high of 20 with a 40% chance of showers. Overnight, we have a low of 10 with a 60% chance of rain. And that's your Skywards weather. I'm Antonia Altabonte.
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and you like hot, sticky summers, well, this town may not be the right one for you. This is Mix 98.5. Yes, the summer forecast is in. I'll share it with you coming up in the next half hour.

0: things that I've got.
1: Yeah, beautiful day we got here in the Capitol. This is Mix 98.5. Lots of sunshine, high around 20 today. It's going to be like this all week. Just pleasant. And it looks like it's going to be a lot like this all summer. Not balmy hot. The Weather Network has released their summer forecast, and the El Nino is going to come into play probably in the second half of summer, which I think might extend our summer because it has in the past. Let's hope so, because we got off to such a late start, right? But so what they're saying, the headline for Ontario, on again, off again, summer heat will build at times, but interruptions are expected. That will probably be right at the seasonal mark for temperatures. There'll be more days with showers and thunder showers, though that does not mean a complete washout, according to this story, but more frequent interruptions. So I know if you're planning a summer wedding, you're like, I don't want to hear that. I want predictability. But yeah, cooler than normal may mean chilly along waterways and shorelines, just a little bit chilly. One hot weekend won't necessarily mean summer weather is here to stay, though. So it's going to continue to take time to build in, but a little cooler than normal coming up this summer. But at least it's summer.

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We have some very sad news to share with you in the Chinese takeout world. This is Mix 98.5. No, not the Golden Palace. It's hanging in there. But many of these Chinese restaurants are not faring well with the increasing price of foods. And it's mostly like the foods they serve that are increasing quickest in price. The Golden Palace is struggling, though. I was there a couple weeks ago. It seems to be anyway. The air conditioning wasn't working. I don't know when they've ever, if ever, replaced the wallpaper or the carpet or... They still got their red tuxedo, so we'll give them that. But the restaurant that's now closing is sad news for people in the south end of the city. Brace yourself. You're going to need to find a replacement for the good old Ruby Inn. They have announced they're going to be closing this summer after how many years in business? So sad news for Chinese takeout lovers. And thank you to Ruby Inn for all the great food. All

Ottawa's best blend of old school vibes and today's jam. 'Cause I can do it with a broken heart. 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

0: Warm up to a high of 24 with an increase in cloudiness. Overnight tonight, we have a low of 11 with a 30% chance of showers. Tomorrow, a high of 22 with a 30% chance of rain. Overnight, we have a low of 10 with clear skies. And Friday, a high of 20 with a 40% chance of showers. Overnight, we have a low of 10 with a 60% chance of rain. And that's your Skywards weather. I'm Antonia Altamonte.
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Now, the water on the Ottawa River is still actually very high. This is Mix 98.5. Starting to drop, though, and we'll be seeing all the boats out there again. Remember, the secret to life is not owning a boat. It's knowing someone who does.

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0: Sabrina Carpenter's on Mix 98.5. You know who's feeling the love as well? Miley Cyrus. She got a star on the Hollywood Walk of Fame the other day, and you don't see Miley get, like, really emotional very often. But she did. She talked about, among other things, her dad's advice, younger in her music career. But yeah, I'll play a little bit of Miley Cyrus in her speech at the Hollywood Walk of Fame.
1: Thank you to the Happy Hippie Foundation and the Miley Cyrus Foundation's teams for continuing to support the LGBTQ plus community and women in all of their beautiful diversity. 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Today is something that I'll never forget and I'm always going to cherish. I love you all so much. Thank you.

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1: 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Have a fun time, my little dumplings.

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8: Ottawa weather.
9: Overnight tonight, we have a low of 11 with a 30% chance of showers. Tomorrow, we have a high of 22 with a 30% chance of rain. Overnight, we have a low of 10 with cloudy periods. And Friday, a high of 20 with a 60% chance of showers. Overnight, we have a low of 10 with a 60% chance of rain. And that's your Skywards weather. I'm Antonia Altavante.
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Coming up tomorrow on Mix 98.5, another Rivers Rescue, where my dog River helps the Ottawa Humane Society place an animal in need of a home, and maybe to inspire you to get a pet. I will tell you a story before 4 o'clock, true story about a rescue dog that rescued his owner.

Well, I had no idea today was the day. This is Mix 98.5. Today is National Hairstylist Mental Health Awareness Day. I didn't know there was a problem, but apparently there is. I will call my barber, Super Sam, as soon as I'm done the show and check in on him. Super Sam. And Sam will say, "Why are you bothering me? Go back to your own country." It's also Sunscreen Awareness Day. Now that's important. Get that sunscreen on. Protect your pretty face, especially this week. We got lots of sunshine and highs around 20.

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0: Because I gotta have faith. Oh, I gotta have faith. Because I gotta have faith.
1: Yes, having faith is good. Having a dog, even better. This is Mix 98.5, and I'm Carter Brown, proud dog owner of River. He's got River's rescue tomorrow. So this dog of mine used to be my brother's dog. And when my brother passed away, I got River. But before I did, River would save my brother's life all the time. I'm sure of it. He had diabetes. And he would miss his insulin shot, and River would somehow sense it. And Jim would wake up and go, oh my God, yes, I'm slipping away. I got to get my insulin. I'm not kidding. He knew. He somehow knew this dog did. Well, listen to this story, and this maybe will inspire you to adopt a dog. Maybe a River's rescue tomorrow here on the radio. A dog in New Zealand who was a nine-month-old who had been previously surrendered by two other owners rescued her adoptive owner from a house fire by biting him awake. The man escaped with only smoke inhalation after Hazel the dog alerted him to rapidly spreading blaze that firefighters struggled to control. They didn't know he was in there. And all of a sudden, he pops out with the dog. The dog actually bit him, woke him up. If he wasn't there, according to firefighters, he wouldn't be here today. Wow. The JDC rescue previously described Hazel as a genuine treasure despite facing multiple abandonments. The organizer for this rescue that had the dog said, I mean, this is why we do this. Those moments when we see dogs find their families.

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0: 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Traffic.
2: Happy to report that collision out of the 417 westbound past Island Park has cleared. However, we're still dealing with construction in the area and, of course, typical afternoon volume, which is causing a backup from Island Park right over towards Woodruff. You're also going to find lots of in-town delays in the area as well. Keep that in mind. Clyde Avenue busy.

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1: 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Ottawa weather.
2: Overnight tonight, we have a low of 11 with a 30% chance of showers. Tomorrow, we have a high of 22 with a 30% chance of rain. Overnight, we have a low of 10 with cloudy periods, and Friday, a high of 20 with a 60% chance of showers. Overnight, we have a low of 10 with a 60% chance of rain. And that's your Skywards weather. I'm Antonia Altavante.
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Ella Langley has completely shut Drake out. This is Mix 98.5. Not in a like a romantic way. Listen to this. Drake has 42 songs now in the Hot 100 chart. He released three albums in the last couple of weeks. Nine of the top 10 songs right now in the Hot 100 are from Drake. Nine out of the top 10. Except for one. The number five song this week is that one from Ella Langley. You got Mix 98.5. More of the hits.

So tonight, game four for the Habs in Montreal. This is Mix 98.5. This is going to be a very important game, to say the least. And we now know who's going to be the Western Conference team. It's going to be the Vegas Golden Nuggets. They punched their ticket last night. Not without some controversy from the goalie of the team. We're going to tell you about this weird turn coming up a little later. And good luck tonight, Montreal Canadiens and all your fans.

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8: If you're on the 417 westbound, you'll find delays through Island Park. It's also a slow-going drive as well, right over towards approaching Woodruff Avenue. In-town routes really filling in. Woodruff busy to and from the 417 ramps. You're also going to find slowdowns as well as you're making your way out this afternoon at Greenbank to and from the 417. Collision-free elsewhere, but I am spotting lots of in-town delays to get through. Pack your patience. Hunt Club Road solid in both directions to and from Woodruff and right over towards the Maryville Road area. You'll especially find westbound slowdowns there. Healthy days are back at Healthy Planet this Thursday to Sunday. 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With the latest traffic, I'm Samantha Diaz.
0: 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Ottawa weather.
9: Overnight tonight, we have a low of 11 with a 30% chance of showers. Tomorrow, we have a high of 22 with a 30% chance of rain. Overnight, we have a low of 10 with cloudy periods, and Friday, a high of 20 with a 60% chance of showers. Overnight, we have a low of 10 with a 60% chance of rain. And that's your Skywards weather. I'm Antonia Altabonte.
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Mix 98.5, just an absolutely beautiful day today, right? And it's going to be like this all week. Sunny, highs around 20 degrees. Be careful, though, when you go out at night. Make sure you put lots of bug spray on, because all them mosquitoes are back. Oh, jeez. Hate to be too graphic, but I really had to stop and pee last night, and you figure out the rest.

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0: 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Not saying it's going to last for long, but gas is supposed to drop tomorrow by like 10 cents a liter. So just keep going on those fumes. 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

Well, we got a little hockey controversy for you here. This is Mix 98.5. Golden Knights have punched their ticket. They're going to the Stanley Cup final. They're going to face Montreal Canadiens, we hope. But Connor Hart has got himself in more trouble. First, we remember Connor Hart from the whole sex assault case with Hockey Canada. He was acquitted. But this one, this is of his own doing for sure. He was seen yesterday wearing an Alberta Free t-shirt. The Alberta separatist movement seems to have their new spokesperson, Connor Hart. You know what you're doing when you put that shirt on, right? You know you're saying you're for separating from Canada. So that's a bit disappointing for fans of Connor Hart. There's only about 30% of Albertans that want to separate, but I guess he's one of them. Here's something that we should keep in mind when we're talking about a hockey star and controversy. Hockey players are extremely good at one thing, and that's hockey. And that's it.

0: in the area. Eastbound slowing down too. Have a look at those westbound issues. Lots of in-town delays. Hunt Club Road busy as well. Looks like we do have a collision there heading westbound and just approaching the 416. 416 southbound seeing delays through Baseline and new problems out at Hunt Club Road as well, just near Airport Parkway. This spring, get outside and commute the fun way. 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With the latest traffic, I'm Samantha Diaz.
1: 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Ottawa weather.
2: Overnight tonight, we have a low of 11 with a 30% chance of showers. Tomorrow, we have a high of 22 with a 30% chance of rain. Overnight, we have a low of 10 with cloudy periods, and Friday, a high of 20 with a 60% chance of showers. Overnight, we have a low of 10 with a 60% chance of rain. And that's your Skywards weather. I'm Antonia Altabonte.
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This is Mix 98.5 on your drive home, and I'm Carter Brown. You know, I don't like to show off, but, well, I'm so good at it, I might as well. I'm going to play a little song for you on my baby grand piano here. You ready? Okay, here we go. And...

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7: Delays continue this evening. As you're making your way out, you will find slowdowns out of the 417 westbound with a collision through the Woodruff area, and it is causing a bumper-to-bumper delay on the approach. The 174 eastbound now is quite slow going, anywhere from Aviation Parkway over towards approaching the Montreal Road area, and expect lots of in-town delays to get through. If you're out and you do have an update in terms of collisions and closures, you can always call us at 1-833-NOW-SLOW. Looks like we're now dealing with a new issue on the go. If you're at Riverside Drive and Hunt Club Road, that's causing a backup in both directions from what I can see here as well. 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With the latest traffic, I'm Samantha Diaz.
0: 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Ottawa weather.
8: Overnight tonight, we have a low of 11 with a 30% chance of showers. Tomorrow, we have a high of 22 with a 30% chance of rain. Overnight, we have a low of 10 with cloudy periods, and Friday, a high of 20 with a 60% chance of showers. Overnight, we have a low of 10 with a 60% chance of rain. And that's your Skywards weather. I'm Antonia Altabonte.
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Mix 98.5, getting you home with more of the hits of today and the cool old school tracks from back in the day. Come to think of it, was there anyone cooler

Hey, a shout out to all the delivery drivers, all the Uber drivers, taxi drivers in this city listening to Mix 98.5. I know you're not having an easy time with the gas prices right now. That explains why a lot less Ubers are on the road and people are paying a lot more for them. Yeah, you're seeing like really expensive rides. And there's something else going on that people should be made aware of. And it's not just Uber, but it's other companies that you do your business with primarily online. You don't realize when you're signing a contract, there's something called dark patterns. You're going to be hearing more about this over the next little while. These are like charges you don't expect. And Uber One is one that people don't realize they signed up for. So check your bank statements. You may be paying a monthly fee for something you didn't know you were paying. Nothing, we'll say, nefarious going on, but it's a little bit tricky. Because who reads the fine print, right? You just sign up and there you have it. Something else to worry about. Dark patterns. And be careful what you sign.

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Oh, to be in Montreal tonight. What a night it's going to be. I've been saying that last couple of weeks, but tonight is like so important that the Habs even the series up. Game four tonight, the party on, of course, at Centre Bell, but all over the streets of Montreal. Now Canada's team, good luck, Habs.

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2: Traffic. As you're making your way out, it looks like we are wrapping up the drive still on a busy note. The 417 is slow going through Woodruff and Island Park. Both of these areas do have an ongoing collision causing delays. You're even going to find eastbound slowdowns as commuters are slowing down to have a look. If you're out on the 416, seeing some southbound slowdowns as you do approach Hunt Club Road. Earlier problems at Hunt Club and the 416 have cleared and no longer seeing any issues through Baseline.

0: with a 60% chance of rain. And that's your Skywards weather. I'm Antonia Altabonte.
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1: Back to a little time called the 90s.
0: Ottawa's perfect mix of classics and today's biggest hits.

0: 98.5. Traffic.
1: On the Queensway westbound, expect delays from Woodruff to Green Bank. Eastbound slows to Green Bank. Highway 416 is still moving at the limit in both directions. City streets, we have a crash at Riverside Drive just by Walkley. Also an accident on Prince of Wales Drive, and it's causing heavy delays from Fisher Avenue. This spring, get outside and commute the fun way. 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And that's the latest traffic. I'm Antonia Altabonte.
0: 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Ottawa weather.
1: Overnight tonight, we have a low of 11 with a 30% chance of showers. Tomorrow, we have a high of 22 with a 30% chance of rain. Overnight, we have a low of 10 with cloudy periods. And Friday, a high of 20 with a 60% chance of showers. Overnight, we have a low of 10 with a 60% chance of rain. And that's your Skywards weather. I'm Antonia Altabonte.
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